What we've got here is failure to communicate. 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
1: track. 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
3: Taj Money.
1: The way I came in the game, the image that I had put out, they wouldn't expect me to have feelings. But it probably don't seem like it. Why they talk about me? Like

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1: Wait,
2: looking for.
1: Wait,
2: looking for.
0: Some of that.
1: Wait,
2: trying to get.
1: Wait,
2: trying to get.
0: Some of that.
1: Wait,
2: going off.
1: Wait,
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And he's up there. What's that? Hawaiian noises.

6 o'clock is the time now, and a good morning. Bit of your current condition, sun and clouds this morning. Winds from the southeast at 18 kilometers. I'm feeling a lot more like plus 16. And for this afternoon, it's going to be sunny. Winds from the southeast at 20 kilometers. I'm feeling a lot more like plus 24. And for this evening, it's going to be clear. Winds from the southeast at 24 kilometers. I'm feeling a lot more like plus 21. Overnight, fog patches, which we're having right now, fog patches. Winds from the southeast at 27 kilometers. I'm feeling a lot more like plus 17. Yeah, and it is foggy out there. So anybody heading out, drive safe out there. Drive safe, and it's very, very foggy out there. All right, here's some Don Williams with Lord, I Hope This Stays Good.

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Imagine life without them. All your radio heroes

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Yeah, so I'm going to kind of take it easy today. 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TGIF. As I it's September 4. As an Asia, it's Friday today. And have a great day, everybody. Yeah, we're going to keep on rocking here with some Beast of Burden. Here's the Rolling Stones.

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Try your luck. Don't forget your key if you can check for mail. All right, got a goodie here that's been in his head all day today. Yeah, so this one's going out to Bob, coming from me, Bob, here on 106.

A little bit of some Mike Malcolm Band. Beautiful, easy feeling. Man, love those tunes. 11:32 is now the time. New batch of cigarettes came to the smoke shop, to the peeps out there. So come on down and try your luck. Don't forget your key. And watch out for construction out there. Here's some Killing Time with our very own David Spence.

Yeah, and we did that here at the radio station with David and her daughter Aubrey. And nice, very, very beautiful, beautifully done. Yeah, so I'm thinking maybe I'll just let Stan the Man do the bingo package for tonight's bingo. 106.3 Bonanza Black, but I don't know how much the accumulator is, but we'll find that out later. Alrighty, so yeah, just slow it down for the construction. There is heavy construction out there, and just drive safe. Here's some honky tonk. Here's Northern Fire.

Ah, yes. Getting home on in old tunes a little by Derek Maurice. Alrighty, yeah. So if you're coming to the complex to get cigarettes, new batch came in 2027. And try your luck. Don't forget your key if you're going to check for mail. Alright, so I'm just going to move right along with some more music and drive safe out there. Here's Drinking and Dreaming, another shot of Derek Maurice here on 106.

All right. Yeah, we're just on the phone with the bro right now, and he wants to send his daughter, Christy, a song with North Bear. All right, here it is. Okay, right here on 106.

Okay, here's a song me and Sean wrote a few years ago, and this is for all the guys that ever been dumped by a broad. One called Yuni Moshe.

0: It's all up to you. A little bit of Freebird Bands for you. Yeah, so I'll get Stan, the man to do the bingo package. 106.3 Bonanza Blackout is still there. Yeah, at $5,579.75. Plus sales could be yours tonight. So, alrighty, so my time's up. DJ Stan's going to be taking over. He'll be taking over and play you some more music here on 106. So everybody, have a great day. Everybody, enjoy yourselves, okay? Have a good day. All of you, everybody. Far and wide. Alright. Yes, you are listening to Santa Bay Radio 106.3 FM. Till next week, Monday, we'll get it started again. Alright. Here's a bit of our very own Clarence Eastman with Brown Eyed Girl.
1: Yeah, I can't do it.

Alrighty, Electric Avenue. Time is now 2:09 p.m. Friday, September 4th. Hope you guys are having a good one here on this September 2026 in Sandy Bay. It's good. Some nice weather out there. Again, you know, nice and sunny. A little bit of a tiny wind. It's kind of cool, you know, not really. That sun makes it nice and warm. What's this thing sitting at anyways? What's it sitting at? I gotta refresh it. Hey, we're going into the evening already here on it. 21 degrees this evening. Gonna be clear. Wind 12 coming from the southeast. Wind gust of 23 kilometers with a wind gust. Gonna feel like 24 this evening, so warm, a little warm. I guess this sun's gonna warm it up around here, warm the ground up too, probably. Overnight, says chance of a shower overnight. 17 degrees, not bad, cooling off. In the morning, it says chance of a shower again. And what else? Weather. Friday, end of the week. Hope you're having a good one. End of the week, yeah. Some people wait for today. It's just the beginning of the week for some. Friday. Got that bingo going on, though, soon. Card sales, you know, 230 card sales. The new norm. What is it today? Friday's the 106.3 Bonanza Blackout. 106.3. It's sitting at $5,579.75. $5,579. Not bad. 51 numbers, it says. I don't think it changes for another week or two, that one. 106.3, it's only going to be one little card and then the three to view. Bingo, 8 p.m. I got to do the bingo package. What time? Usually 5, but then that doesn't leave them too much time to get here. But it should be good, eh? Should be good. We'll just have to get it done, so I guess old trusty 5 o'clock will do that bingo package. And that's about it. I got here. Not too much notes, I guess. Friday, everybody wants to go home. Call it a day early. I'll get back to this music here for you. VLTs are open. Smoke shop is open. Another 20 minutes here. We'll get to some card sales. Got that fiddling coming up. So here you go. By the way, you're listening to DJ Stan this afternoon. DJ Stan the man.

End of the line. End of the line. 2:32 p.m. Guess it's about that time. The new norm. Cards on sale for today's bingo. You know the deal. Maybe you don't. Friday's the 106.3 Bonanza Blackout. Sitting at $5,579.75. 51 numbers, it says. 51 numbers. Get your cards if you want. 8 p.m. bingo. 5 o'clock, we got to do a bingo package. And it gets kind of busy. Around, I'd say, around the 6 o'clock now sometimes. 6, because back when it was 9 o'clock, it used to start getting busy around 7, you know. That hour, 40 minutes left kind of thing. So, cards are on sale. You got some time. Friday. Hope you're having a decent one today. You know, Friday. Nice weather we got. Not too much else going on. My thing is nice and quiet here. My little papers. 5 o'clock bingo package. Oh, yeah. We did the smoke shop draw a little while ago. Smoke shop, they usually do a draw, you know, once a month. For different things. Was $250 this month. For August. Yeah, that was August they did. August, $250 winner was Eden Bolio. Eden Bolio was the name pulled out. Whole bunch of names in there. Eden Bolio. I guess she just has to come here, or if he. Sounds like a girl named Eden. Come tell me her treaty number. Should be able to get that $250. Smoke shop draw. Eden Bolio winner. Nice weather we got. Card sales on sale. Watch out for the construction here next door. Pretty sure they were still going at it, you know, dropping loads of dirt off and stuff. Give those big trucks some room to move. Get back to that music here for you. 2:35 is the time. VLTs are open. 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Cards are on sale. Got that My Girl coming up, The Temptations.

War. Time is now 3:01 p.m. Friday, September 4. Got those cards on sale. They've been on sale for a good half hour already. Since 2:30. 8 p.m. bingo. Got that time going on. Got that bingo cards going on. What else going on? Friday. Not too much, eh? Just about the end of the day for most people around here. Get to go home, relax for the weekend. Long weekend, too. Monday's what, Labor Day? Should be a good one. Should be a good weekend, yeah. School starting next week, too. Ah, big things going on. Big things even next door here. Watch out for that construction going on there. Big things going on there. Lots of land being put there. Could barely see the clinic from here anymore. Used to be able to see the people at the fitness center, see if it was, you know, if anybody was there from here. No, can't see yet no more. Nice and it's nice anyways to see some big things going on. Yeah, it's nice. What else? And had some music here and there by request, you know. Stuff going on. VLTs are open. Got those cards on sale. They've been on sale for a while. Come get some if you want. What else? Bingo Friday. Not too much at all. Keep thinking. There's not too much going on. We got nice weather, that's for sure. Yeah. Cards are on sale. I got some more music here coming up. Some more music coming up by request. We got some Guns N' Roses coming up. But yeah, cards are on sale if you want. Have yourselves a good day. Friday, just about the end. Just about the end for some of them, yeah. Got that Paradise City coming up.

listening to some Sandy Bay Radio. Time is now 3:23 p.m. Friday, September 4. Hope you're having a good one. Friday, just about there, just about the end of the week for a lot of them. Just about, yeah, they're going to get out of here. Long weekend. Maybe they'll, I don't know, what would you do, eh? What would you do on a long weekend? Just sleep it off? Oh, yeah. Sleep it off. Friday, though, you got those cards on sale. They've been on sale for just about an hour. Friday's the 106.3 Bonanza Blackout, 106.3. Friday, it's sitting at $5,579.75. $5,579. Not bad. Get your cards if you want. Try your luck. Try your luck. They're a dollar each. 51 numbers, it says. I don't think it's going to change yet. And bingo, bingo, bingo. Not too much else. They've been on sale for an hour. 8 p.m. bingo. Got to do that bingo package at 5. So another hour and a half. Not too much. Nice weather we got. Little cool, you know. Little hot. Seems with that sun. Nice and sunny right now. Music by request coming up. VLTs are open. Smoke shops open. Cards are on sale.

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Come on in.

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Time is now 4:32. Friday, September 4th. That was some Seaweed Band. 4:32. Got those cards on sale. They've been on sale for a good 2 hours already. Since 2:30. 8 p.m. bingo. Yeah, still people trying to figure it out. Yeah, it was 2:30 card sales. 8 p.m. bingo. Make sure you're tuned in. Don't sleep on it yet. Cards, there's no refunds yet. They put another little post on the social media there saying, yeah, there's no refunds for cards. Hasn't been like that for a while, it looks like. Anyways, Friday, September 4, bingo, eh? 106.3 Bonanza Blackout sitting at $5,579.75. $5,579. Not bad. 51 numbers or less. It's possible. Might even reach that 6,000 mark today. Pretty good. Bingo. What else? Weather's nice around here. Nice and sunny, you know. Be nice for a little more wind, maybe. Maybe not. Nice weather, though. I like the sun. I like anything. As long as I got some food in my belly. Kids are good, you know. Dogs are good. Family's good. It's all that matters. What else? I had a whole bunch of music here by request today. Got to do the bingo package. We'll do that in half hour. 5 o'clock, I'll come back on and give a reminder. Do that 2-3 songs type of thing. And then Smoke Shop did their draw. Usually they do a draw every month, you know, at the end. It could be cleaning supplies, TVs, anything. Sometimes, it's usually money, though. And the winner for August was Eden Bolio. 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Get put in that draw. As long as you buy some cigarettes, you know, any pack. Buy yourself a 20-pack. It gets put in there. Get that chance for $250. Smoke Shop draw. Eden Bolio. So probably just have to go there and tell them your treaty number. Probably get it. Maybe she got it already. Did that draw a couple hours ago. Right when I came in. Man, what else? Not too much, eh? I think they're taking it easy on construction next door right now. See that big bulldozer just sitting there. All their gravel. Well, not their gravel. Their dirt sitting around. Big pile. Can't even barely see the health center from here now, it seems. Like I was saying, usually I'd be able to see some vehicles from here outside the health center there, the fitness center. But now it's just too high that dirt can't even notice anything over there. Looks nice though, you know, big things going on there. It's always good to see something going on around here. 4:36, card sales are happening, VLTs are open, Smoke Shop should be open, 4:15 to 4:30, yeah, they're opened up. Get back to it for you, VLTs open, like I said, I'll get to it. Ozzy Osbourne coming up, Mama, I'm coming home.

Alrighty, sugar, ding, ding, ding, ding, ding. Some Archies. Time is now 4:58, basically 5 o'clock. I like rounding off. Get this bingo started in another 3 hours, 3 more hours, 8 p.m. bingo. Got until about 7:40. Come get some cards. Another 2 hours, 40 minutes. Still some time. Was that 2 hours and 40 minutes? Yeah. 8 p.m. bingo. What else going on bingo today? Friday's the 1063, 5,579. 5,579. Not bad. Cards on sale. Friday, end of the week. Nice weather we got around here. Could be worse. Could be cooler. Could be a whole lot of this and that. But yeah, not too much going on here for news or anything, I don't think. My little pieces of paper here, nice and quiet. No news. Everyone wanted to go home. But I got to do the bingo package, so another 2-3 songs. We'll get to that bingo package. $10 worth. Smoke Shop draw winner was Eden Bolio. We did that. Not too much, eh? Friday. Get back to this music here for you. VLTs are open. Smoke Shop is open. Cards are on sale. Another 2-3 songs. We'll get to that bingo package.

0: Alrighty. You guys are listening to some Sandy Bay Radio 106.3 FM. What was that? Some Rod Stewart, yeah. Rod Stewart, Rhythm of My Heart. Time is now 5:11. Get your cards if you want. Try your luck on tonight's bingo. 106.3 Bonanza Blackout tonight. Anything with a 106 or 3 on those small cards. 51 numbers or less. 51 numbers or less. Bingo. Speaking of bingo, I got to do this bingo package. You know how it goes. You get your $10 package. You get two regulars, four of the 106.3 today. Usually we do the guess the number 1 to 75. So we'll do that. Guess the number 1 to 75. Got this number picked out. I think it's an easy one. My coworker picked it out for me. So we'll open up this request line. 2614 is the request line here. 2614. Try guess.
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1: 19?
2: Yeah.
1: No, sorry, not 19.

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2: 58.
0: 58?
2: Yeah.
0: Yeah, 58 is the number. Who's this?
2: Karen Spence.
0: Karen Spence?
2: Yes.
0: All right, you can come pick up your $10 package today.
2: Yeah, thank okay. you. That was my age.
0: Yeah. All right, then.
2: Okay.
0: Bye.
2: Bye.
3: All righty. She got it. Karen Spence, I believe she said. 58. 58 was the number. I didn't think it was too hard of a number. You know, I didn't want to get too hard of a number going today, you know. Get it done right away. Give them some time to come get these cards. Got until 7:40 to come get them. 8 p.m. bingo tonight. I'll get back to it. VLTs are open. Smoke shop is open. Cards are on sale.

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you blew it. Thought you buried me, but I'm alive and living my best life. Yes. Tell me, how's it feel? Huh? Yeah, it was hot then, but I'm even hotter now.

started loving you again. Time is now 6:46 p.m. Friday, September 4. You got less than an hour, about 55 minutes. Come get some cards for tonight's bingo if you want. 7:40, about 7:40, got to call it a day. 8 p.m. bingo. Should be a good one. Should be a decent one. Friday don't take too long, you know. 106.3, sometimes you get done pretty quick, and then after that, it's just that three to view. Only two cards, yeah. Bingo, bingo. What is it? The 106.3, $5,579.75. 51 numbers. If you can get it in 51 or less, that money could be yours. Not bad. Not bad. Get your cards. But yeah, not too much else going on. We did the bingo package at 5. Was that Karen Spence that won? And we did the smoke shop draw today for August. Eden Bolio was the winner for $250. I don't even know if she picked up yet. Maybe, probably. I think the co-workers there knew who that was, so probably got a hold of them. What else? What else? Friday, end of the week. Nice weather we got for a Friday. Long weekend. No work Monday. What is it? Labor Day. Labor Day. Whatever that means. Not supposed to wear white after Labor Day, they say, though. Nice weather, though. I like it. Gonna get back to the music here for you right away. Smoke shop's open. VLTs are open. Cards are on sale. 8 p.m. bingo. You got until 7:40 to come get some cards if you want.

you guys seriously so much. This is beyond anything I could have ever imagined for myself. I will never forget tonight. I promise you that much. My name is Luke Combs.